0: Are you proud of your son? 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Are you proud of how he turned out?
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0: Yes?
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I used to think about immature things. You know, like, do you love me? 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Are you gonna call me like you said you would? Is this really your real phone number?

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Zodiac sign, it must be a Gemini moon, cause shit, we about to go half. Mistakenly, nobody been in a bag, but how many bodies done been in her bag?

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I really miss those times. 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It was a different time. It was a different life. Shine a light. How time flies by.

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Every time Dad goes away, Mom is moving on. 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

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I'm sorry. You know? It was my fault. Not him, because he always wanted to be there for you. And I'm sorry I was young. But he's always wanted to be a father to you. So I fucked up. And I take ownership of that, of my choices and decisions. And I'm sorry for that. He's a good guy. So don't hold that against him, because it was my fault. Just, you know, forgive me.

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Caught in, way past courting and courtship. Get this sentence like being judged by jury. I'm for all in, but found myself falling.

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chauffeur, don't play for fun. 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

meddlesome. Minds on the pendulum is evident. The flow jukes with ebbs in it. Newton's cradle's got babies in, and none wanna grow up, get out, or even grow within. So the thought frames a picture of mud with its

Paint it black, or we can make it neon pink, or anything that's made sure it's not missed in a blink. I create in images, imagine you can create a shift, like TV on the radio is as simple as.

You act like a girl, a disgrace to this world. Your mom said this first,